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This year's festival lineup also features Joby Riccio and Pittsburgh artists Cam Chambers and Cajon Concept. 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

Big Town Blues, WYEP, 26 minutes into the hour. Feature album this evening, No Rhyme or Reason, that was Stacy Mitchart. Mean, Bad, Wrong. Open up some doors right before that, Riders of the Storm. Gay Ajibolola and Wild Cuts together singing about coffee-flavored kisses, and Roscoe Gordon in the music set, Sit Right Here. You sit right where you are. Don't go away. More blues to come. 9 to midnight, it's going to be rolling and tumbling. And Rob is here. He's getting things set. 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

0: truly unprecedented here at WYEP. 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

Big Town Blues, WYEP, Young Harrell, Harrell Davenport, giving him the blues. Keep it tuned right here for three more hours of electric and acoustic blues on Rolling and Tumbling. Coming your way next on 91.3 WYEP. In the 9 o'clock hour, you can catch some violin-flavored

Set a diving dub, baby. And if the river wild whiskey, I was a diving. Then I would swim to the bottom.

Johan. Oh, take me with you, man, when you go. Yeah, I'm going down in New Orleans. Give me a mojo. Yeah, and I just found out a lot of trouble.

We give you so much blues, you just might need two radios. Thanks for dialing up, rolling and tumbling here on 91.3 WYEP. We are Pittsburgh's independent music source. And that was the king of the slide guitar, Elmore James, doing the Madison Blues. He was inducted into the Blues Hall of Fame and into the Rock Hall of Fame in 1992. Before that, Duke Robillard, when I say he's got dozens of records, that's not just a cliche. He's got, just as a band leader, 38 records now under his name. Lowdown from Blast Off, the brand new one from Duke. And before that, version number 715 of our theme song called Rollin' and Tumblin'. Tonight, a live version, a new one by Tom Walbank. He was born in England. He was born in the town of Wells, Somerset, but has made his way over to the States and resides in Arizona. In 2009, inducted into the Arizona Blues Hall of Fame. So thanks to Tom Walbank for version number 715, and thanks for being with me. We're here until midnight. We do this every Saturday. It's a mix of electric and acoustic blues, all different styles and genres, so stick with us. We've got a lot to get to. In just a few minutes, we're going to preview a new one from Dwayne Betts. He's got a new record coming out on June 12th. We've got a sneak peek at it. Right now, we're going to play one by Imelda May. This one's called Love Tattoo. Imelda May, I'm not sure how many Irish female rockabilly artists there are, but she's one of them. Let's check out the title track to Love Tattoo.

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You bring the radio, we'll bring the blues. 91.3 WYEP. That was Dwayne Betts. We knew his father as Dickie Betts of the Allman Brothers. He knew him as Dad. Pretty big influence, though, on Dwayne. That's called Down to Houston, the new album coming out June 12th, called Isle of Hope. And according to Dwayne, a lot of it has to do with processing the feelings after the passing of his father. Before that, Imelda May doing Love Tattoo. Imelda May has been known to cover the song Rollin' and Tumblin' live. I know she did a version once with Ronnie Wood and Bob Geldof together. It's 9:22. Hope you're having a great weekend. My name's Rob. Glad to have you with me. A lot of live music going on out there. Maybe you're headed to or from the Millville Music Festival. I saw a lot of pictures today and on social media. A lot of people out hearing a lot of local live music. We've got a free day of live music coming back to Schenley Plaza at WYEP. It's going to take place June 27th, coming in from Kalamazoo. We've got indie rockers Michigander. They're going to headline this year, along with Rat Boys. We've got Americana songwriter Joby Riccio coming, and Pittsburgh artists Cam Chambers and Cajon Concept will be there as well. You can get all the details at WYEP.org/festival, and come join us in Oakland for some free live music on June 27th. Not too far away. Summer is about to be here, from what I've heard, next week. So get out the coolers and the blankets and the chairs. Come on down. Hear some free live music. On the way in this next set, we're going to hear a cut that I promised earlier. Jennifer Lynn and the Groove Revival. We played their last album, and they've got a really cool cover of White Rabbit we're going to get to. We've also got Berg Blues from Mark Seiler coming up in just a couple of minutes. Right now, how about some Rod Piazza and the Mighty Flyers?

0: Every month, WYEP spotlights essential artists in our library to help expand your musical discovery. Bob Dylan's 85th birthday is coming up on May 24th. Like a rolling stone. This Thursday, we're celebrating the iconic artist who redefined songwriting with Dylan's music every hour from 6 a.m. to 6 p.m. At 7, join me, Liz Felix, as we explore the many eras of Bob Dylan, or at least as many as we can fit into 1 hour. It's our next Essential Artist Day with Bob Dylan, this Thursday on 91.3 WYEP.
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0: A Colorado native, Riccio draws inspiration from her upbringing in her reflective songs, dealing with personal struggles and contemporary themes, as on her brand new album, Face the Feeling.
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0: This year's festival lineup also features Rat Boys and Pittsburgh artists Cam Chambers and Cajon Concept.

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That's all. You know I'm going away, baby, and I won't be back no more.

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Yes, sir. Now, don't you know, don't you know, don't you know?

when I was on my feet, I had friends all over this town.

We give you the blues, the whole blues, and nothing but the blues. 91.3 WYEP. We are Pittsburgh's independent music source. And you could hear John Lee Hooker there captivating a live audience with just his guitar and his voice. I won't be back no more from John Lee Hooker. He did have at least one acting gig to his name. He appeared in the Blues Brothers movie as a street musician playing appropriately the song Boom Boom. Before that, Jennifer Lynn and the Groove Revival doing a live cover of White Rabbit. Jennifer Lynn and her band make the rounds in the Midwest, Iowa, Nebraska, Minnesota, out in that area. Mark Seiler, he makes the rounds here in Pittsburgh. Blues tell a story from his brand new record called Downtown Girl. And Rod Piazza and the Mighty Flyers kicking off that set of music with Too Late, Brother. Back in the 1960s, about 1967, is when Rod started recording music with a band he called the Dirty Blues Band. 9:41. Hope you're having a great weekend. My name's Rob. Glad to have you here. We're doing something pretty unusual around the station right now. 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Hey, coming up in the 10 o'clock hour, don't go anywhere. We're going to make an announcement on our next guest DJ who will be coming in at the end of May. We'll tell you who he or she is. And just around the bend, we've got some brand new music from Laura Chavez. We've also got some Ray Charles lined up for you. Right now, we're going to do that track we promised earlier, J.P. Soares and acclaimed violinist Ann Harris. She is on this record with him. A brand new record coming out is called Gypsy Blue Review. Now, she's not playing the violin. She's calling it the fiddle, playing the mandolin on this record. Here's J.P. Soares and Ann Harris doing Jessie May.

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1: We give you the blues, the whole blues, and nothing but the blues. 91.3 WYEP. That's Bull Moose Jackson and the Flash Cats doing a big 10-inch record. No, that is not an Aerosmith cover. Just the opposite, actually. And Bull Moose Jackson and that record has ties to my predecessor here, Howard Cosey, Bumblebee Slim, talking to a band called the Flash Cats from here in Pittsburgh. They were talking about Bull Moose Jackson. Howard knew Bull Moose, hooked them up, gave him kind of a resurgence there to his career. The final record that he made, though, Bull Moose Jackson, big 10-inch record. Ray Charles before that, Nighttime is the Right Time. We had Lindsey Beaver doing I Got Love If You Want It, and J.P. Soares and Ann Harris together on Jesse May, that song co-written by the Reverend Billy C. Wirtz. We're certainly going to play more of that record from J.P. Soares and Ann Harris over the next few weeks. Always dig J.P.'s music. It's 9:57. Hope you're having a great weekend. My name's Rob. We're here till midnight playing the electric and acoustic blues. And if you do miss the name of a song or an artist, you can always go and check out our playlist at WYEP.org/playlist. Search for titles, search for the name of the artist, time of day, or program, and never miss the name of a song or an artist, WYEP.org/playlist. Heading towards hour number two, the 10 o'clock hour of Rolling and Tumbling, you've got Shamika Copeland on the way, teamed up with John Prine, also going to team up GA20, a little band out of Boston that makes a lot of noise, teamed up with Charlie Musselwhite, a harmonica player who makes a lot of noise. We'll check that one out in about 15 minutes or so. Right now, how about some music from Buddy Guy, One Room Country Shack?

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Turn off the news, tune into the blues. 91.3 WYEP, we are Pittsburgh's independent music source. It's Garrett T. Willie, one of our neighbors to the north from up there in Canada, High Beam Blues. Who hasn't had those? Bill's Cafe, the new album out from Garrett T. Willie, getting a lot of notice. Shamika Copeland with John Prine sitting in from an album called America's Child, a song called Great Rain. Right before John had passed away from COVID, I think for a lot of us, when we lost John Prine to COVID, that's when it really hit home that, oh boy, this thing is real. Buddy Guy, One Room Country Shack to close out the 10 o'clock hour of Rollin' and Tumblin'. My name's Rob O'Friel. Glad to have you hanging out with me while we listen to the blues here on WYEP. And right now we've got something really cool going on at the station. We've got a group of very generous music fans. 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All right, don't go anywhere, because if you do, you're going to miss out in just a few minutes. The next break, we're going to make an announcement on who our next guest DJ is going to be. That'll be on May 30th, so stick around for those details. Also coming up this hour, Lowell Fulson. Right now, how about a track from GA20, a band from Boston, teamed up with the legendary Charlie Musselwhite on Crazy Life.

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We've got more blues than you can shake a stick at here on Rollin' and Tumblin' 91.3 WYEP. And when Barbara Blue comes into the studio on May 30th, we're not going to shake any sticks at all. She's going to be our next guest DJ coming in May 30th. Some Berg Blues from Barbara Tell Mama from her album called From the Shoals. When she's here, looks like we're going to focus on some artists that she's worked with over her very long storied career. So check out our next guest DJ, May 30th, Barbara Blue. Before that, GA20, Charlie Musselwhite together on a brand new track called Crazy Love, 1022. It's a Saturday night. That means the blues here in Pittsburgh. My name's Rob. Glad to have you with me. And each month, WYEP spotlights essential artists from our library. That's how we try to help expand your musical discovery. And coming up in conjunction with that, Bob Dylan's 85th birthday, May 24th. So this Thursday, we're going to celebrate the iconic artist. He really redefined songwriting and his music. We're going to hear that every hour from 6 a.m. to 6 p.m. And then at 7 o'clock on the 24th, Liz Felix is going to explore many eras of Bob Dylan. There sure have been many, and there continue to be Bob Dylan eras. He's still out there doing it, the never-ending tour, at least as many that we can fit into 1 hour as far as the eras. It's our next Essential Artist Day with Bob Dylan this Thursday on 91.3 WYEP. Up in the next set, some live Bernard Allison on a classic blues cut. We've got the Johnny Otis Show on the way. Next artist, Lowell Fulson, F-U-L-S-O-N, also recorded as Lowell Fulsum, with two L's and also with one L. So he's had three different recording names. Here's Lowell on Every Second a Fool is Born.

0: Our next free show in the WYEP Neighborhood Concert Series is coming up on Saturday, May 30th in Sewickley. 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
1: I was almost halfway to believe it.
0: And the ethereal alternative rock band Zinnia's Garden. All shows in the series are all ages and open to the public. 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

you, me, your radio, and the blues every Saturday night here on 91.3 WYEP. Jumping and jiving with some Johnny Otis Show, Little Red Hen. Also heard Bernard Allison showing off on the guitar a version of Going Down. That was not a live version, as I mentioned, studio version there from Bernard. Teresa James and the Rhythm Tramps doing Close Down the Blues Bar from their new record, Bad at Being Good. We opened up that set with Lowell Fulson on Every Second a Fool is Born. It's 10:39. Hope you're having a great weekend. My name's Rob. Here until midnight, and then at midnight, Karam steps in with his record collection for Dubmission. It's 4 hours of dub, techno, hip-hop. Stick around for that program. Check it out. Midnight until 4 o'clock. On the way, we've got some Joanna Connor to get to, as well as a brand-new one from Selwyn Birchwood. First, though, how about some Holland Wolf? You're tuned to Rollin' and Tumblin'.

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If you like that live version, that song by Samantha Fish, Sweet Southern Sounds, crunchy guitar she's playing there. You probably hear it for yourself on Tuesday night at Jurgles. She'll be in town with Solomon Hicks, King Solomon Hicks, opening up that show. Sweet Southern Sounds, the new live one from Samantha Fish. She's doing a live version of the album, putting out a live version of that last record. Selwyn Birchwood, also brand new, Should Have Never Gotten Out of Bed. And we like to mix in with the new blues. We like to mix in the old and classic blues. We've got Magic Slim and the Teardrops back there on a Willie Dixon song, live version of Spider in My Stew. And Holland Wolf, you knew that voice, Smokestack Lightning, to kick off that set of music. It's 11 o'clock. My name's Rob O'Friel. This is 91.3 WYEP and WYEP HD Pittsburgh. Online at WYEP.org. We're about to get into our third and final hour of Rolling and Tumbling. Got a great mix lined up for you this hour of classic and new blues. Some new favorites. New songs that might become your favorites. And of course, some classics that we'll throw in from the likes of Big Maybell, Little Milton on the way. Next couple of songs are going to have a bit of a Texas flavor to them. We heard Dwayne Betts earlier doing a song called Down to Houston. Here's Jimmy Vaughn on Texas Flood.

More the blues melts in your ears, not in your hands. Rolling and Tumbling Blues Radio 91.3 WYEP, Pittsburgh's independent music source. From New Jersey to Texas, in that set, Peter Karp from New Jersey. In fact, the new album called Jersey Town. It's Mojo Jam from Peter Karp. Before that, a couple of Texas-flavored tunes. We heard Joanna Connor going back to her second album on Blind Pig Records. Texas, the name of that song. And Texas Flood, live version by Jimmy Vaughn. It was recorded during a tribute to Stevie Ray shortly after Stevie Ray passed. And the concert featured not only Jimmy, but B.B. King, Buddy Guy, Eric Clapton, Aaron Neville, among many, many others. Chris Layton, the drummer, in the liner notes talks about how emotional it was to play those songs for the first time after Stevie had passed. Hey, it's 11:15. My name's Rob Ofriel, and if you didn't hear, we made an announcement last hour on our next guest DJ joining me in the studios on May 30th. How about Barbara Blue from right here in the Berg? One of the most legendary blues Berg singers, and she's going to be in to talk about some of her favorite artists that she's worked with over the years. Quite a resume that she has. She'll certainly tell us more about that when she's here on May 30th as our guest DJ. On the way this hour, we're going to play some music by Ryan Hart for those of you out at Moondogs tonight with the Ryan Hart Show. Also, some Billy Price on the way. He's got a new record out. Billy.

of course, from right here in the Berg, coming out with a new record July 10th. It'll be the Rolling Stones. Have you heard about that? It's called Foreign Tongues. And we played a song a few weeks ago by a band called The Cockroaches that I said sounded quite a bit like the Rolling Stones, the song called Rough and Twisted. And guess what? It was the Rolling Stones under a pseudonym. Here they are, Rough and Twisted, from the new album, July 10th, Foreign Tongues. This is Rough and Twisted.

0: 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Bob Dylan's 85th birthday is coming up on May 24th. Like a rolling stone. This Thursday, we're celebrating the iconic artist who redefined songwriting with Dylan's music every hour from 6 a.m. to 6 p.m. At 7, join me, Liz Felix, as we explore the many eras of Bob Dylan, or at least as many as we can fit into 1 hour. It's our next Essential Artist Day with Bob Dylan this Thursday on 91.3 WYEP.
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0: Turn off the news, tune into the blues. 91.3 WYEP. There is some live music from Little Milton. Guess who he had in the band? Listen to this. John Primer on guitar, rhythm guitar, while Little Milton played the lead. Lucky Peterson on the keyboards, Nick Holt on the bass, Nate Applewhite on the drums. I'd rather drink muddy water, Little Milton. Before that, brand new music, can you believe this, from the Rolling Stones. That's right, they've got a new record coming out in July. It's going to be called Foreign Tongues. We heard a track called Rough and Twisted, a bluesy romp there that we played a few weeks ago when they put that song out and teased it as a band called The Cockroaches. But yeah, that album, that song will be on the album released on July 10th. It's 11:27. Hope you're having a great weekend. Coming up at midnight, Karam with Dubmission, his record collection. He's here with his records to play us some hip-hop, some techno, some dub, midnight till 4 o'clock. Between now and then, we're going to get to some music from Janova Magnus. We've got Little Charlie and the Nightcats all lined up for you, as well as that brand new one from Pittsburgh's own Billy Price. Certainly not going to want to miss that one. Song, Whole Lot of Shaking Going On. Jerry Lee Lewis made it famous, but recording it first was Big Maybell.
1: 21 drums on Old Beast. Old Beast, I don't know what I say. I'm talking about me, I always say Old Beast into Old Bass. I don't know what it means.
2: Take two.
1: 21 drums on a whole bass horn. And some

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This year's headliner is Kalamazoo-based indie rocker Michigander. The project of Michigan native Jason Singer, Michigander mixes soul-searching indie rock with catchy pop hooks to create anthemic tunes to sing along with at this year's festival. The festival lineup also features Rat Boy.

Where the Blues Are Good to the Last Drop, 91.3 WYEP. That's Janova Magnus, Everything Gonna Be All Right. She wasn't sure about that in her younger days. Quite a life she led, born in Detroit. Lost both of her parents to suicide just while she was in her teens. So we

Adden is doing quite well on the blues charts, getting a lot of great press and reviews. And Big Maybelle, whole lot of shaking going on, a song made famous by Jerry Lee Lewis, but one that Big Maybelle recorded first. We're going to play some Jerry Lee Lewis before we wind things up tonight. My name's Rob. I'm here with you for about 20 more minutes playing the electric and acoustic blues. At midnight, then, stick around. We've got Dub Mission with Karam. So midnight to 4 o'clock, a lot of music coming your way. And between now and then, we're going to get to some music by Brad Vickers and his Vestapolitans. We've also got a cover of a Pat Benatar song coming up. You're going to want to check that one out. I don't know if we've played any Pat Benatar on this show before. Probably not. Right now, we're going to do a new one from the Sauce Boss. This one's called Mama Don't Allow. You're tuned to Rollin' and Tumblin' 91.3.

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It's episode number 1410 here on this late Saturday night in the spring of 2026. Your host with you for the next four until Sunday morning. My name is Karam. Hope you're doing well. Getting things started with one from the new album entitled Nash Angeles, forthcoming on Elbow Grease from the Nashville-born, LA-based Michael Griffin, aka Griff, with the track called St. Bart's. Lots of new music. And in the second hour, I'm in conversation with Ben Lambden of Nostalgia 77, in to talk about his new album, When the Light's Gone. 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Welcome again to episode number 1410 here on 91.3 FM.

off the album called Electrical Fields of Love on Pi Recordings. Music from the Harriet Tubman Trio of Brandon Ross on guitar, Melvin Gibbs on bass, and JT Lewis on drums, along with George Ann Muldrow, with the track called When You Rise, here on 91.3 FM, Pittsburgh's independent music source, WIEB.org if you tuned in online. You're listening to episode 1410 of Dub Mission in hour number one. My name is Karam. Heard one from the album on Counterculture called Pink Guitar, Spaceships, and Voodoo Dolls from Juju Rogers. They do Black Rose. And from Oblivion, forthcoming album from Romare, first single, Computer Love. Some Corto Alto on Ninja Tune, with the track called Thief. And from guitarist, singer-songwriter, Griff. Album that covers everything from disco to dub, modern soul to post-punk, Italo to R&B and house. It's called Nash Angeles on the Elbow Grease imprint. Got things started with the track called St. Bart's. For that playlist, for that web stream, WIEP.org. Don't forget, in hour number two, I'll be in conversation with Nostalgia 77 about his new album, When the Light's Gone. This one's on Dune Castle. They're two for two. Second single from the Tony Soprano Band. It's Spyro Theme. Here on Dub Mission.

some city pop from 1979, produced by Makoto Matsushita from the Milky Way. Album forthcoming on We Want Sounds, called Summertime Love Song. That one, Under the Jamaican Moon, here on 91.3 FM. Played you one from the album called Wavelength on Mix 2 Records, Shane Sato. Track called Santa Fe Peanut Company. And from Distant Dreams,

on Heavenly Sweetness with a new album called Prologue. Could call it an EP. Single called This Is Your Song, which featured vocals from Melissa Weichart and the Tony Soprano Band on Dune Castle with Spyro Theme. On the socials, to comment, to post feedback, for whatever, it's Dub Mission Radio on Twitter, Dub Mission on Instagram, and Dub Mission on Blue Sky, on LaSate Records. Another killer single from Horatio Luna. This one's called Double Slay on Dub Mission.

off the album called Bubblegum Discos on Ubiquity. Sounds from Tiger Balm with Wally on the track called Duda Soka. Here on WYEP and WYEP HD Pittsburgh. Online at WYEP.org. It's Dub Mission with you every late Saturday night since the late 90s. My name is Karam.

0: 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If you're listening online, my name is Karam, host of Dub Mission. I'm joined by Ben Lambden, Nostalgia 77, new album, When the Lights Gone, came out at the beginning of May on Third Stream. Congrats on your first album, the first since, I believe, 2023, The Loneliest Flower in the Village, that came out on Jazzman. I'd like to welcome you to the show, and also I'm curious to find out what your outlook is on albums, if you see them as individual pieces of work that reflect where you are at that stage of life artistically, or if it's maybe even a continuation of what you've done in the past.
1: Well, thanks for having me on. I mean, I think the album, it always feels like there's like a little moment, and generally it's more than one song. I mean, I still really like that thing of being able to get into a little headset and work through a few ideas. It might be that you're actually in a certain mood and you need to do a few songs. And maybe they're quite close to each other. And some of them will be better than others. You know what I mean? The ideas are kind of all floating around, but then some things rise to the top in terms of like, oh, this song, okay, the identity's there on this one. I think sometimes you can get stuck, you know what I mean? Sometimes you should have gone, no, I've got four tunes here, I should have left it at that. But no, I think the album, you know, streaming's been around for a long time now, download's been long for now. People still want to make like a set of music and represent a number of ideas that feel like they sit together. So I don't think it's a coincidence.
0: About the album title, When the Light's Gone, what led you to title it that?
1: It had been a number of years since I'd done any work with Yosa. She was about to start a family, so she was going to have a baby in a few months, and I'd really wanted to go and see her in Berlin and just catch up. And generally, how we catch up is we do some music, and that's the focus. So I took some songs over. I took like four or five ideas, and I also brought some music that I've been working on that wasn't really formed into songs yet. The title track for the album, When the Light's Gone, was one where I had an instrumental that I had for a long time, and I was like, well, what do you think of this? But she really liked it, and so that's one we kind of worked through together. I think that's her favorite one on the album, so it seemed like that was a kind of good focus and kind of summed up maybe like one that where she felt she'd kind of brought more of herself to it, whereas some of the other ones I just brought the songs and, you know, do you like this one? Do you like that one? And work through it like that.
0: I was going to ask you if there's something that sets this album apart from some of your previous albums, but it might have been working with her so heavily, because I don't remember an album that you've had in the past with that many vocals on it throughout the entire like 12 songs or so.
1: Yeah, it's more, I guess it is more, there's less instrumentals on this. But I guess we did like a couple of albums in the past that were where she was heavily involved. Sleepwalking Society and another one called Journey Too Far. Both of those are quite, you know, they're quite a long way back now. And I guess it's funny for me, I'm always like working on something and there'll be like a focus to it. Even though the albums I do are quite varied, you know, some might be like just jazz and I might work with some of the musicians that I work with regularly on that, or they might be records that kind of go off on a tangent or explore a different type of music or something. But with songs,

0: songs in general, I've always tried to find like a singer that's into it at that point in time and work with them through the album.
1: And how did you first work with Yozapite?
0: Actually, weirdly, I think this is from like maybe MySpace days or definitely a long time ago. She emailed me. I had like a set of music I was working on and I didn't know who was going to sing it. And she emailed me and said, she was actually into the very first record that I did, which was called Songs for My Funeral, which is a long time ago now. It's like 22 years ago or something. And it was more like a sampled kind of record, I guess, more akin to, say, some of the music I heard when I was growing up, like DJ Shadow or Moax or these kind of styles of music. So I made something like that. Anyway, she sent me a message and said, I really like this. Here's a couple of things I've done. I thought, there's some kismet or something. Do you know what I mean? Like, do you want to try these? What are you, you know? So I think some people are very like proactive and they're like, I want to do exactly this. And I think I'm a bit less like that. I'm kind of a bit, let's see what comes along, right? Here's an opportunity, chance meeting or something. And you're like, let's try that.
1: And it worked out.
0: It worked out. Yeah, it's good. We're good. She's a very good friend now. And it was really fun to go and do that. Do these songs. I don't know when the next thing will happen. We're both, you know, I've got a family, she's got a family, and she lives in Berlin. I'm in London, and life just gets busier and busier. But it was great. It was so nice to reconnect and fun to do a record.
1: You've released on different labels over the years. I started playing your music back in 2005 off the Garden album, joint release on True Thoughts and Ubiquity. You've also put it out on Jazzman a few years back, and this time on Third Stream. I've talked to artists that have said they prefer it when the label takes care of a lot of the like A&R, the publishing, the PR work, and some like to have their hand in it. Is there a best method for you, or do you embrace it all depending on the circumstance?
0: I think you have to be pretty fleet-footed, really. I think I have to be honest, I really like working with other people in all settings. So if there's a label that's enthusiastic and thinks that they can do a great job, then I'm very happy to work with people in that way. In the early days with like True Thoughts and Ubiquity, they were really essential to me kind of getting going. Do you know what I mean? Because they had the network and the support, and things were a little bit different then. You know, there was no download, there was no streaming. You had to make records and get them around the world. And when you were in your early 20s, to do that was I couldn't really conceive of doing that myself. Then as things went on, I started making probably more records than they could put out. So I did something with the bass player from Nostalgia 77. We did a little label called Impossible Arc, which was more like jazz things. And we just did short runs of records. And then I realized that, well, if you run a label, that can take a lot of your time and it can take you away from doing music. There's always a compromise unless you really build a business and employ people. And I was never kind of business minded in that way. And then with this thing recently, actually, it's kind of a partnership, because True Thoughts are going to publish the record for me, and they're going to help me kind of get it around and use their network a little bit to publicize it. And I just take care of manufacturing things and distributing them. And so it's like I don't think there's really one model now. You know what I mean? I think there are definitely a lot of people I talk to, a lot of people I work with, you know, that idea of like owning your masters is like a really big thing. Unless you've got a label that can really invest and really get you somewhere that you're not going to get on your own, then giving up your masters is quite a big deal. But on the flip side, you know, doing everything yourself is really hard. It's really time consuming. You might be good at music, but you might not be very good at mailing lists or like all the, you know, or social media. I mean, I'm a disaster pretty much across this. But Gerald from Jazzman said something good to me, though, because he put out this record for us, which is more like a jazz thing, a couple of years ago. And I said, well, are you going to do press? He's like, well, I'm not really going to do press. I'm going to, you know, there'll be a bit of press. You know, his view is, well, I've got my label. I know I can sell a certain number of copies, and you've got a bit of a reputation, and the label's got a reputation. We'll sell the copies. But actually, his take on it was like, music will, if you put the music out in time, if you're patient, it will find, if it's good, people will find it and value it. And you have to kind of trust in

0: that part of the process as well.
1: Always love a good jazz man Gerald quote, Ben. Thank you. That's very true, though. I've played a lot from Impossible Arc over the years, from the A compilation. And also,
0: right, yeah.
1: There was the Feel Like a Jebloy Nichols album. So he was someone else that I interviewed a few months back about his new album. And between you and him, like, there's not many musicians that have been playing for 20 plus years. So it is an honor to talk to you. Do you remember much about your time working with Jebloy Nichols?
0: Yeah. I mean, that's another person who I kind of worked with by accident and has become a great friend of mine. He's become like a dear friend of mine, and I talk to him a lot. Always like working with him. And actually, you know, he's really like a great example of, you don't know who you're going to meet doing music. And sometimes you meet people and you really become, you know, it's more than work. You make have a good friendship. And also they introduce you to things that you never really, I mean, they kind of open a door, because he's a great record collector himself. And he's really got a very broad understanding of music, you know, across American music, across all kinds of music, also Jamaican music. I mean, all kinds of things, right? And he really comes at it from the approach of a songwriter. And that was something that I was interested in, but I didn't really understand until I think I started working with him, and he would play me. He's like, oh, you know, do you know Bobby Charles? Or do you know, like, Dan Penn? Or, you know, he's always, you're like, every time I see him, there's going to be someone new that I've never heard of. And it's great, you know, it really broadens your horizons. It makes you better, whatever you are, songwriter, producer. Were you talking to him about the Timian stuff?
1: That's right, yeah, the new album that he just put out with Cole Diamond and Mink on the production with him, the Finnish duo.
0: Yeah, I think that's one of his best records.
1: I also wanted to ask you, speaking of Impossible Arc, I never knew that you were the one behind it this whole time, but about The Skeletons, which put out an album back in 2010, I believe, called Smile. Maybe I have been misthinking this all these years, but I read that it was not even supposed to be an entire album, but it just kind of came about that way in the process. Is that true, or have I just had that made up in my head this whole time?
0: No, it was, it kind of came about on the side of doing other bits of recording. You know, you'd have a bit of extra time and you were like, oh, let's try and do something a bit like this. And it was kind of pieced together, you know. It's got a kind of live sound to it, that record, but it's not a live record. It's a tracked record. And it came about at the time I was living in Brighton at the time, still doing the True Thoughts things, but there was this little kind of, so people like Quantic and Miles from Soundwave were starting to get really into the world music, like the kind of funky world music from various parts of the world.

0: say I'd go and see him, and he'd be like, have you heard this? Have you heard this? I'd be like, oh, wow. And I think at that point, and kind of still now, my approach to music is like, if I hear something amazing, I just kind of want to see if I can do that, or I want to try and incorporate it, or, you know, like a magpie, you just want to kind of like, ah, that's amazing, I've got to do something with a bit of that flavor. So Skeletons was really kind of like a response to hearing kind of Ethiopiques and Ghanaian records and Latin things, which was a part of music I didn't really know at that time. So it's a way of kind of learning about it and incorporating it.
1: And thank you so much for taking a few minutes to talk about the new album, When the Light's Gone, came out at the beginning of the month on Third Stream. Let's close things out with one from the album, perhaps one that you can say a few things about.
0: Probably the one to talk about is When the Light's Gone. It's again, it's something where I'd worked on the instrumental, and actually there's a great drummer in London called Antonio Fiola, who runs a studio I use a lot called

0: Probably the one to talk about is When the Light's Gone. It's again, it's something where I'd worked on the instrumental, and actually there's a great drummer in London called Antonio Fiola who runs a studio I use a lot called the Fish Factory. It's like a bit of an underground legend here amongst some of us, and sometimes I'd fool around with him at the end of a session, and he's a great drummer. He played some drums, which are the drums that I ended up using to make the little instrumental. And the instrumental sat around for a while. I was like, oh, what am I going to do with this? Anyway, in Berlin, I played it to Yosa. She really liked it. So we wrote a little kind of picture of Berlin. You know, they live in these kind of tall, all the apartments are tall. And we had this idea of the kids in the, you know, in the kind of streets of Berlin. And so When the Light's Gone would be a good one to play.
1: 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Thank you so much, Ben.
0: Pleasure. Thank you for having me.

self-titled album on Joyful Noise. Heard here on episode number 1410 of Dub Mission. A little before the halfway mark, my name is Karam. Played you one from Red Sun Rising, the album from Chris Brain. Track called Still Waiting. And Jeb Loy Nichols with Cold Diamond and Mink. One Part Love on Timian. And a big thank you to Ben Lambden, Nostalgia 77, for the conversation. You heard the title cut from his new album, When the Light's Gone. And during the conversation, music from The Skeletons, Drop-In Sessions, and Joseph Height. 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On the socials,

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EP called Gorilla Man. 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Episode 1410, that's 1410 of Dub Mission. Heard one from the forthcoming compilation on Mr. Bongo, Mr. Bongo Record Club Volume 8, from Tapper Zook. It was Visions of Love and Jordan Nocturne with Emma Dufau on the track called Spit It Out. Number on the Ramrock Red imprint with Discoid. And from Pigeon, played you Mirror Test. 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

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I'm Dub Mission.

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Show love to your people and hold on to your community. 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

album is called Pass Me By from the Submotion Orchestra. That's the opening track called Midlife Kicker here on this late Saturday night into your Sunday morning on WYEP.org if you tuned in online. Episode 1410 of Dub Mission. My name is Karam, played you one from her new album called In Moments. Slow, back on True Thoughts, with the track called Rhyme or Reason, and Jordan Riquet teaming up with Nubia Garcia on the track called Monsters from the EP called Between Us. Some Anna Ling getting remixed by Lucky Sun on the track called BTTFL. And out of the Russian Federation, Neat Ticho with Avaro Reco. Played you some live Sun Ra from 1987 from Philadelphia. How about some live Air back from a couple years ago?

Detroit Underground. Ruck Rogers on the remix for Detroit Rising to help take us out. Talking Walls.

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Karam, your host, saying so long.

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Every month, WYEP spotlights essential artists in our library to help expand your musical discovery. Bob Dylan's 85th birthday is coming up on May 24th. Like a rolling stone. This Thursday, we're celebrating the iconic artist who redefined songwriting with Dylan's music every hour from 6 a.m. to 6 p.m. At 7, join me, Liz Felix, as we explore the many eras of Bob Dylan, or at least as many as we can fit into 1 hour. It's our next Essential Artist Day with Bob Dylan, this Thursday on 91.3.

my final serenade. Here's a gun and here's a blade. 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

Electric vehicles reduce greenhouse gas emissions, but could an EV be better for your budget too? This is the Allegheny Front Environment Update. I'm Carol Holsapple. There's no longer a federal tax credit to purchase an electric

0: vehicle, though Pennsylvania still offers an alternative fuel vehicle rebate. But how do you know if owning an electric vehicle could save you some money in the long run? Cultura, a nonprofit focusing on the transition from gasoline to electric vehicles, has a new online tool. I asked Janelle London, co-executive director of Cultura, about what kind of information users have to enter into the EV cost savings index.
1: People can determine their savings based on their vehicle type, whether it's a car or it's a truck or an SUV, and then they can look at just their fuel savings, or they can also see their fuel and maintenance savings combined. And they can see this by putting in how many miles they drive per year, more or less, and see what their total annual savings would be. For instance, I'm just staring at the screen right now, and in Pennsylvania, if you're a big driver and you drive, say, 25,000 miles a year, you're looking to save $3,378 per year on fuel and maintenance overall, driving any sort of vehicle.
0: And how are these estimates calculated?
1: So we take the most current gasoline prices for Pennsylvania, and then we take the average electricity rate for the state, and we subtract from what you would have spent on gas what you would be spending on electricity. The electricity rates, we update them monthly, and they typically have about a two-month lag. Electricity rates change fairly slowly. They are heavily regulated, and so your electricity rate cannot just jump up on a daily basis like gas prices can. And then if it does go up, we of course reflect that in the calculator, but it has stayed steady while gas prices have just skyrocketed.
0: Earlier when we were talking about the mission of Cultura, you mentioned fairness in the switch from gasoline to electric. Can you say a little bit more about that?
1: Yeah, so we've looked at the data and found that the people who are having to drive the most and spend the most on gasoline tend to be people who are lower income, people of color, and they're really stuck doing this driving. They're having to live where housing is affordable, for instance, and driving to a big city where the jobs are, or they're living in a rural area where it's more affordable to live, but distances to everything are far. And we recognize that these are the people whom we can help the most by helping get them into an electric car.
0: How are you guys helping with that? Because electric cars are not cheap and people have to hold on to their cars a little bit.
1: Right. So first, we're helping people do the math. When they understand how much they could save by switching to an electric car, I mean, there are people driving 40, 50,000 miles a year. And it's crazy to not be in an electric car for that kind of mileage. And most of them are doing no more than maybe 150, maybe 200 miles a day. So they can easily go all day without having to stop and charge, because current electric vehicles have ranges of at least about 280, 300 or more miles. And we're also working on helping people understand that there are used electric vehicles out there right now that will absolutely meet their needs and their budget, and also pointing out and working towards policies that will target and help the people who are most what we call gasoline burdened, the people who are having to spend the most on gasoline. We think EV incentives should go to those people first.
0: Janelle London is co-executive director of Cultura. There's a link to their EV cost savings index at AlleghenyFront.org. That's the Allegheny Front Environment Update. I'm Kara Holsapple.

0: coming up on Saturday, May 30th in Sewickley. 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
1: That was almost halfway to believe it.
0: And the ethereal alternative rock band Zinnia's Garden. All shows in the series are all ages and open to the public. 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

the hearts and the hands of the men that come with the dust and are gone with the wind. I'm leaving tomorrow, but I could leave today. Somewhere down the road someday, the very last thing that I'd want to do is to say I've been hitting some hard traveling too.

blowing the snow around. Walk around with nowhere to go. Somebody can freeze right to the bone. I froze right to the bone. New York Times said it was the coldest winter in 17 years. I didn't feel so cold then. I swung on to my old guitar, grabbed hold of a subway car.

0: Couple of Dylan songs as recorded live by Cat Power, who recreated the 1966 Royal Albert Hall concert. As we celebrate Bob Dylan's birthday, that's Mr. Tambourine Man, and we also heard She Belongs to Me. You can tell us your favorite Bob Dylan song, cover, or experience on our Facebook page. You can also submit a request on our website. That's at folkalley.com. More Bob Dylan on the way. I'm Cindy Howes, and this is Folk Alley.
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0: I have a couple of newish covers that were recorded last year in 2024 of Bob Dylan. First of all, we'll start with Gabby Moreno. This is from her ninth album, the album Dusk, that showcases her diverse musical prowess as she embraces a whole bunch of different genres of music sung in both English and Spanish. This is sung in English. It's I'll Be Your Baby Tonight. It's Gabby Moreno.
2: Yeah, you want to kick it off, Van Dyke?
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4: 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All right.

at a Baltimore hotel society gathering, and the cops were called in, and his weapon took from him. As they rode him in custody down to the station and took Williams and Zinger for first degree murder. You who philosophize discreet.

Aoife O'Donovan covering Bob Dylan on Folk Alley as we celebrate Bob's birthday. That's a really interesting cover that she put on her latest album, All My Friends. It closes the album and it features parts of Battle Hymn of the Republic, which was a song written by abolitionist writer Julia Ward Howe during the Civil War. Aoife's incredibly interesting album, All My Friends, which was inspired by the passage of the 19th Amendment. And she closes it all with the lonesome death of Hattie Carroll. We heard I'll Be Your Baby Tonight from Gabby Moreno. More Dylan covers now. Here's Willie Nelson and Calexico.

0: Valerie June covering Bob Dylan's Tonight, I'll Be Staying Here With You. And it was Willie Nelson and Calexico with Señor, Tales of Yankee Power. Thanks for listening as we celebrate Bob Dylan's birthday. We have an over 5-hour Bob Dylan tribute playlist running in our classic folk stream now through the rest of May that you can check out at folkalley.com or on our mobile app. A couple of Dylan co-writes on the way as we celebrate Bob. I'm Cindy Howes, and you're listening to Folk Alley.
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1: Old Crow Medicine Show incorrectly credited Bob Dylan as writing this next song when, in fact, it was written by Donna Weiss back in the 70s. Dylan recorded a part of it during the Pat Garrett and Billy the Kid sessions in 1973. He sent Old Crow, in the future, he sent Old Crow like a snippet of the song and was like, here, do something with this. So they have since rectified and credited it to Donna Weiss. But classic, hilarious Dylan. Here's Sweet Amarillo.

That's Buddy and Julie Miller with Don't Make Her Cry, which was a song started by Regina McCreary, who got together with Bob Dylan, finished up the song, but then Bob's like, give it to Buddy Miller. Buddy passed it on to Julie, who finished it up. There you go. Don't Make Her Cry. Also, Secret Sisters right before that, and Old

Tim O'Brien from his monumental Bob Dylan covers album Red on Blonde, which I feel like a lot of like bluegrass and Americana-y like trad players, that was the first time they heard Bob Dylan on that Tim O'Brien record, his version of Forever Young. We also did an incredible version of Don't Think Twice, It's All Right from Sonny Sweeney, Miko Marks, Reese Palmer, and Tammy Nielsen, celebrating Bob Dylan's birthday on Folk Alley. You can check out an over 5-hour Bob Dylan tribute playlist

0: That's another Bob Dylan song that was written and recorded by Bob Dylan, but not released. It was Percy's song, as done by Arlo Guthrie from 1970. It was supposed to be on The Times They Are a-Changin', but it was not included on that album. And right before that, it was Dolly Parton featuring Nickel Creek with Blowin' in the Wind. That cover was released in 2005. We're celebrating Bob Dylan's birthday. I'm Cindy House. This is Folk Alley.
1: 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Bob Dylan's 85th birthday is coming up on May 24th. Like a rolling stone. This Thursday, we're celebrating the iconic artist who redefined songwriting with Dylan's music every hour from 6 a.m. to 6 p.m. At 7, join me, Liz Felix, as we explore the many eras of Bob Dylan, or at least as many as we can fit into 1 hour. It's our next Essential Artist Day with Bob Dylan this Thursday on 91.3 WYEP.
0: Continuing on our birthday celebration for one Bob Dylan, who was born May 24th, 1941. This is a three-song set of tracks from Dylan's masterpiece, Blood on the Tracks, covered by other people. This first song is a 12-minute version of Tangled Up in Blue. This was requested by Mike, who listens in Elliott, Maine on Maine Public Radio. All right, here's Tangled Up in Blue live by the Jerry Garcia Band.

down for a simple twist of fate. He walked along by the old canal, a little confused, I remember well.

0: That's Brian Sutton wrapping up that set featuring songs from Blood on the Tracks, You're Gonna Make Me Lonesome When You Go, that track released in 2016. Also, Leftover Salmon doing Bob Dylan's Simple Twist of Fate. And it was the epic 12-minute jam of Tangled Up in Blue, recorded live by the Jerry Garcia Band. That was requested by Mike, who is listening on Maine Public Radio. He said he saw the Jerry Garcia Band play that song live in the 80s at the Hampton Beach Club Casino Ballroom. Yes, that in New Hampshire, and fell in love with it. Had to do it for Bob Dylan's birthday, had to do it for Mike. I'm Cindy Howes. This is Folk Alley.
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1: We're celebrating Bob Dylan's birthday on Folk Alley today, and we have an over 5-hour tribute playlist for Bob running on our classic folk stream now through the rest of May, folkalley.com or on our mobile app. Up next, Dylan covers from a couple of I'm With Her band members who just released a new record as well, by the way. Ring Them Bells was originally on Bob Dylan's beautiful 1989 album, Oh Mercy. We will hear Sarah DeRose cover it right now. Here's Ring Them Bells on Folk Alley.

Nickel Creek on Folk Alley. Sarah Watkins singing lead on Tomorrow is a Long Time, a song written by Bob Dylan, who we are celebrating today on Folk Alley. Born Robert Allen Zimmerman on May 24th, 1941. Tomorrow is a Long Time. Sarah Watkins and her bandmate right before that, Sarah Jarosz, with Dylan's Ring Them Bells from her second record, Follow Me Down. The Sarahs are in the band I'm With Her, along with Aoife O'Donovan. It's Cindy, and we are celebrating Bob Dylan. Continuing on, the band recorded this song before Bob Dylan did. In 1971, here's When I Paint My Masterpiece.

Wrapping up our Bob Dylan tribute today, The Times They Are a Changin', featuring a bunch of guests from the Nitty Gritty Dirt Band, Roseanne Cash, Steve Earle, Jason Isbell, The War and Treaty. That was released in 2021 from the Nitty Gritty Dirt Band. I'm Cindy House. Hope you enjoyed our celebration of Bob Dylan for his birthday, May 24th. He was born in 1941. You can get an over 5-hour Bob tribute playlist on our classic folk stream, folkalley.com, or you can get it on our mobile app. Listen to the show again and get the playlist at our website, folkalley.com. I'm Cindy House. This is Folk Alley.

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91.3 WYEP. Good morning. My name is Dave C. A little laryngitis this morning, so bear with me. That's Joby Riccio. Joby is going to be playing the WYEP Summer Music Festival over at Pitt. It's going to be a blast. It's June 27th. I hope you're there. I hope you join us. You bring the whole family. It's completely free. Before that, we kicked off the show with Bob Marley and, Steve Lacey is here. It's Bad Habit, 91.3 WYEP. Good morning.

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1: That was almost halfway to believe it.
0: And the ethereal alternative rock band Zinnia's Garden. 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

Low Cut Connie. It's called Living in the USA at 91.3 WYEP. Dave C. with you this morning and kind of fighting through, I guess it's the springtime cold. I almost have laryngitis. Not quite, though. I'm real close to the microphone. Before that, we heard from one of my favorite songs from the 90s, The Eels and Novocaine for the Soul. The album back in 1996 was called Beautiful Freak. The Black Crowes are still out there doing it, and the name of the album, the new album, is A Pound of Feathers. This is their latest. It's Pharmacy Chronicles right here at 91.3 WYEP. Good morning.

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91.3 WYEP, that's a band that is near and dear to my heart as a former Key West resident. The Revivalists there, I think they're from the New Orleans area, but they kind of made their home in Key West for a little while. They've played a lot of shows down there, and there was a place called the Green Parrot. We used to go to see the Revivalists. Of course, they've blown up to be incredibly huge. Their new album is coming out on July 24th. Before that, we heard from Jesse Wells. Lou Reed was in there as well with Satellite of Love. Dave C. with you on your Sunday morning. This is Beck. It's Ride Lonesome at YEP.

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Formed in 2010 by singer Julia Steiner and lead guitarist Dave Sagan, the band has been steadily building critical acclaim ever since, most recently with their new album, Singin' to an Empty Chair. This year's festival lineup also features Joby Riccio and Pittsburgh artists Cam Chambers and Cajon Concept. 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

So I'm speaking. Jamiroquai was there as well. Virtual Insanity. That was from the Traveling Without Moving album that came out in 1996. Do you remember that video? He had this cool hat on, the guy from Jamiroquai, and he just sort of glides across the room. I always wish I could glide across a room. I do not have that sort of dancing ability. Just ask my wife. This is Goose. It's good to be at 91.3 WYEP. Good morning.

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91.3 WYEP music from the Dead there, and a little Sugar Mag for your Sunday morning. Dave C. with you. I always bust out some Dead on a Sunday morning, don't I? I think I do. Hey, you know what you should do? Our next free show in the WYEP concert series is coming up really quick on Saturday, May 30th in Sewickley. 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So bring the family. It's Saturday, May 30th in Sewickley. This is Deer Tick.

0: Every month, WYEP spotlights essential artists in our library to help expand your musical discovery. Bob Dylan's 85th birthday is coming up on May 24th. Like a rolling stone. This Thursday, we're celebrating the iconic artist who redefined songwriting with Dylan's music every hour from 6 a.m. to 6 p.m. At 7, join me, Liz Felix, as we explore the many eras of Bob Dylan, or at least as many as we can fit into 1 hour. It's our next Essential Artist Day with Bob Dylan, this Thursday on 91.3 WYEP.
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I cannot wait to see those guys live at the WYEP Summer Music Festival on June 27th over at Pitt. Rat Boys and Penny in the Lake. Before that, Brian Ferry, just a classic from him, Slave to Love, and the Arctic Monkeys were in there as well. It's called Do I Wanna Know. My name is Dave C., and the Gorillaz are back with yet another collaborative effort. This is Biz Rap, Kara Jackson in on this one as well. It's called Orange County, and it's right here at 91.3 WYEP.

0: you can be part of something truly unprecedented here at WYEP. 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

91.3 WYEP, Billy Price there, and I Was a Fool. How many years have we been listening to Billy Price? I think it was my sister who worked at a place called Graffiti back in the 80s that gave me my first Billy Price album, and he's put out many since then. It's a spectacular new song, Tool. I hope you enjoyed it as much as I enjoyed playing it. Sarah McLachlan was in there, as well as Jenny Lewis with something called Head Underwater. This one is one that you probably know, and it's just, well, fun. That's the name of the band. It's Some Nights at 91.3 WYEP. Good morning. Some

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1: That was almost halfway to believe it.
0: And the ethereal alternative rock band Zinnia's Garden. 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

91.3 WYEP. Dave C. fighting a cold this morning. You probably hear it in my voice. That's the latest from Michael Stipe from REM along with Andrew Watt. It's called I Played the Fool, and it's the theme from the HBO show Rooster. I've not seen the show yet. I got to check it out, though, because apparently it plays over the credits, and apparently it's a really good show. The Pogues were in there as well with the Sunny Side of the Street, and this is Nashville. It's called The Feel Good, and it's right here at 91.3 WYEP. Pardon my voice.

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91.3 WYEP, music from Cassius Culpepper there. It's Man of His Word. Before that, In Excess, a classic from them from back in, oh my goodness, the Kick album came out in 1987. That's called Never Tear Us Apart. My name is Dave C. Fighting a cold today. Sorry for the voice. Hey, WYEP's Day of Free Live Music is coming back to Schenley Plaza. It's on Saturday, June 27th, and it's headlined by Kalamazoo indie rockers Michigander, along with Chicago band Rat Boys, who we just played a moment ago, as well as Americana songwriter Joby Riccio. Pittsburgh artists Cam Chambers and Cajon Concept are going to be there as well. You can get all the details at WYEP.org/festival. Join us in Oakland for some free live music. That's on June 27th. Bring the family. It's going to be a blast. And I promise my voice will be back. This is Cage the Elephant. It's 91.3 WYEP. Good morning.

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91.3 WYEP, His Golden Messenger is the name of the band, and In the Middle of It, that's what he calls himself. Before that, Michael Penn and No Myth, a song that I just absolutely adore. I think that's a really smart song. If you listen to the lyrics, it's just, what if I was Romeo in black jeans? What if I was Heathcliff? It's No Myth. What a beautiful song. This next one is also a beautiful song. It's about something completely different, and it's a guy that I had the pleasure of seeing in the early 2000s down, I think it was at Heinz Hall. He was with Bobby Blue Bland. Bobby Blue Bland. Say that five times real fast. B.B. King, The Thrill Is Gone, on your Sunday morning at 91.3 WYEP. Good morning to you.

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0: A Colorado native, Riccio draws inspiration from her upbringing in her reflective songs, dealing with personal struggles and contemporary themes, as on her brand new album, Face the Feeling.
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0: This year's festival lineup also features Rat Boys and Pittsburgh artists Cam Chambers and Cajon Concept. 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

What a great song. That's called In the Middle on your Sunday morning at 91.3 WYEP. It's Mount Joy along with Gigi Perez. Before that, The Lone Bellow, and Arlo Parks was in there as well with a song called Two-Sided. Dave C. sort of fighting a summertime or early springtime cold, I guess you could say. I think it's just running around, so sorry for the gravelly voice. Maybe it sounds makes me sound more like a disc jockey. What do you think? This is Johnny Blue Sky and the Dark Clouds. It's Situation, and it's 91.3 WYEP. Good morning.

0: 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Bob Dylan's 85th birthday is coming up on May 24th. Like a rolling stone. This Thursday, we're celebrating the iconic artist who redefined songwriting with Dylan's music every hour from 6 a.m. to 6 p.m. At 7, join me, Liz Felix, as we explore the many eras of Bob Dylan, or at least as many as we can fit into 1 hour. It's our next Essential Artist Day with Bob Dylan, this Thursday on 91.3 WYEP.
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Their new album comes out June 5th, and you can find out more about that upcoming show in our concert calendar at WYEP.org/concerts. 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Michigander will be there, Rat Boys and Joby Riccio, and Pittsburgh music for you as well, Cam Chambers and Cajon Concept. 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Father John Misty, this is The Old Law.

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That is the artist Kells. She is a Pittsburgh native. The song was Gone, and her new EP is called Dirty Blues Princess. She's coming back home to play the Thunderbird Music Hall on June 25th, and you can learn more on the concert calendar at wyep.org/concerts or by signing up for our newsletter Intune, which has concert updates and ticket giveaways. wyep.org is where you do that as well. Peter Gabriel started off the hour with Salisbury Hill. That's such a feel-good song to play on the weekend. And we've got more of those. We've got Bleachers, Steven Sanchez, Brandi Carlile, and Michigander, all to look forward to. And also looking forward to our next Essential Artist Day. We'll tell you about that in just a little bit. Right now, let's take it back. This is some, I think you could say, classic Adele. It's over 10 years, so it's a classic. It came out back in 2015, Water Under the Bridge.

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That is Jack Antonoff's band Bleachers. You certainly know his production work for some big current pop stars, but that is his own project, and the song is You and Forever. I think that is the best song I've heard from that band. And the album is Everyone for 10 Minutes, which will be out May 22nd. I think that's this Friday. New music to look forward to, and it's here on WYEP. We heard from Sade, No Ordinary Love, which I just heard in a show that I'm sure everybody else has already watched. I'm still working through it. The JFK Jr. and Carolyn Bessette movie Lifetime series. It's not Lifetime series, but it kind of feels like one. It's called Love Story. And every time people talk about that miniseries, I think they're talking about the 1970 film starring Ally McGraw and Ryan O'Neal. But they're not. They're talking about a very recent TV show. Very different. But that song was featured in the show. Lots of great 90s needle drops in that one. We also listened to Adele, Water Under the Bridge from 25. And I'm Gretchen Unico, by the way. Thanks for spending a little bit of time with me here on your Sunday. We hang out every Sunday from 11 until 2. And later on tonight, you can hang out with Jesse Novak. He'll be here at 5 for Roots and Rhythm. And Bruce Mountjoy at 8 for the Bluegrass Jam Session. We're listening to new music now from Steven Sanchez. It's called Sweet Love.

0: Every month, WYEP spotlights essential artists in our library to help expand your musical discovery. Bob Dylan's 85th birthday is coming up on May 24th. Like a rolling stone. This Thursday, we're celebrating the iconic artist who redefined songwriting with Dylan's music every hour from 6 a.m. to 6 p.m. At 7, join me, Liz Felix, as we explore the many eras of Bob Dylan, or at least as many as we can fit into 1 hour. It's our next Essential Artist Day with Bob Dylan, this Thursday on 91.3 WYEP.
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That's our Summer Music Festival headliner this year, Michigander. He's going to be with us down at Schenley Plaza in June. The song is Freaking Out from his upcoming album, Over Before You Know It. That will not be out till the end of July, but maybe he'll give us a little preview of some of those new songs when he plays the Summer Music Festival on June 27th. You can also catch Rat Boys, really exciting up-and-coming band right now. We also have Joby Riccio, really talented singer-songwriter, and some really talented Pittsburgh artists. Cam Chambers and Cajon Concept will be there as well. It's all free, it's fun, it's family-friendly, it's a great way to spend a summer weekend, and it's the Summer Music Festival, June 27th. Mark your calendar. We also listened to Brandi Carlile, Hard Way Home from her album Bear Creek. Carole King, you know it, I Feel the Earth Move. The classic album Tapestry, and Steven Sanchez with Sweet Love. I think his new album just came out. It's called Love, Love, Love. I think it came out last Friday, two Fridays ago. And I'm Gretchen Unico with you today. I've got some tracks on the way from Fantastic Cat's new record and Kurt Vile's as well. This is new from the singer Jalen Naganda. His album will be out in June. It's called Doctrine of Love on WYU.

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Fantastic Cat, Donnie Takes the Bus is the song. They sold out their show at Mr. Smalls at the end of last month, and they did a live and direct session with us that day here at WYEP Studios, which if it's not up there now, it'll be up there soon at WYEP.org. Something about Fantastic Cat, every time they come to town, I want to see them and something crazy happens to me. I like twisted my ankle the weekend before that show. Totally missed the live and direct session. Totally missed the show. But hopefully they come back and I can see them and I won't be injured. Anyway, we also listened to Springsteen, his version of Blinded by the Light from the Asbury Park album. And you may better know the Manfred Mann version from the 70s. But so looking forward to his big show at PPG Paints this Tuesday, May 19th. I almost said 17th. I cannot wait for that. Maybe you'll be there. We can all enjoy some Bruce together. And we also heard from Jalen Naganda, Doctrine of Love. He has a new album of the same name coming out on June 5th. And I'm Gretchen Unico, by the way, going into a new hour of music with you shortly. We'll get there with the latest from Kurt Vile. This is Chance to Bleed.

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such a fun summertime song from Aretha Franklin, Spanish Harlem, here on WYEP, where it's not quite summer yet, but we're looking forward to it. Summer Music Festival is on the way, June 27th, write it down. We are going to be back at Schenley Plaza with Michigander, Rat Boys, Joby Riccio, Cam Chambers, and Cajon Concept. More details are online at WYEP.org/festival. Always a great time. And we started off this hour with Metric's new song, Victim of Luck. I'm Gretchen Unica with you for one more hour here until 2. I have something coming up here from John Lennon, New Mumford & Sons, Dermot Kennedy, and Kevin Morby. We will get into it with this artist called Baby Rose, who is on a track with Leon Thomas. This is called Friends Again. New music on WYEP.

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1: That was almost halfway to believe it.
0: And the ethereal alternative rock band Zinnia's Garden. 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

0: One of the big shows happening this summer at Star Lake, Mumford & Sons. They will be there on June 14th. You can learn more in the concert calendar at WYEP.org/concerts. That song was called Here. 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John Lennon bringing us back to the Double Fantasy album with Watching the Wheels, Dido, and Thank You, and Baby Rose with Friends Again. That was a new track here on Pittsburgh's independent music source, and more new music is coming up. We'll listen to the new Strokes, also Kevin Morby, and this one from Dermot Kennedy. It's called Funeral.
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0: The biggest challenge in WYEP's history is happening right now. 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

Kevin Morby's new song is Javelin. The album is a little wide open. And you're listening on Pittsburgh's independent music source, WYEP. No Doubt with Just a Girl. A friend of mine saw the live No Doubt show at the Sphere in Las Vegas. I am really curious who's going to be next at the Sphere, because it's always the last band I would expect that is going to be there. We'll have to see. We also heard from The War on Drugs. That was Pain. And Dermot Kennedy, his new song, Funeral. I'm Gretchen Unico, by the way, digging into lots of new music before we get through with this hour. And here on WYEP, we are always bringing you new music, but sometimes we take a look back at some classics and we are digging into essential artists with our Essential Artist Days. For the month of May, I'm excited for this one. I know Liz is excited. She's a big fan. Bob Dylan. We're taking a look at his catalog on May 24th because that is his 85th birthday and he's coming to Pittsburgh this year. We're pretty lucky that we've still got folks touring in their 80s. And this Thursday, we're going to look at his incredible songwriting, his really expansive career. I don't know how Liz is going to fit all of that into a 1 hour special, but she's going to do it 7 p.m. on Thursday. And then throughout the day, we'll have a bunch of songs from his catalog from 6 a.m. to 6 p.m. once an hour. So don't miss our Essential Artist Day with Bob Dylan this Thursday on WYEP. And music now from Norah Jones. This is What Am I to You?

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Stanley Plaza. This year's headliner is Michigander, playing alongside Chicago indie rock band Rat Boys. Formed in 2010 by singer Julia Steiner and lead guitarist Dave Sagan, the band has been steadily building critical acclaim ever since, most recently with their new album, Singin' to an Empty Chair. This year's festival lineup also features Joby Riccio and Pittsburgh artists Cam Chambers and Cajon Concept. 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

The Strokes have a new album coming out at the end of June called Reality Awaits. That was Going Shopping here on WYEP. They're also doing a big tour. I don't think they're coming to Pittsburgh, but they are coming to Akron if you feel like making that trip. You can check out all of the artists who are coming to Pittsburgh on our concert calendar.

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Call Me, new Pittsburgh music from 957 on 91.3 WYEP 957. The local 913 artist of the month. Hope you enjoyed that. Before that, the Athens, Georgia band REM, Fall on Me from their Little Life's Rich Pageant release from 40 years ago. Good afternoon. It's 2:08. I'm Barb. I'll be around till 5 o'clock with a lot of great music, including new music this hour from Sun Little and Blessing Jolie. Our weather forecast, we still have a slight chance of showers and thunderstorms this afternoon, mostly sunny, with a high of 85. Mostly clear tonight, low of 63, and tomorrow sunny, hot. And we might break a record high, a high near 93. Currently partly sunny and 81 degrees. This is St. Paul and the Broken Bones, Fall Moon on WYEP.

0: 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Bob Dylan's 85th birthday is coming up on May 24th. Like a rolling stone. This Thursday, we're celebrating the iconic artist who redefined songwriting with Dylan's music every hour from 6 a.m. to 6 p.m. At 7, join me, Liz Felix, as we explore the many eras of Bob Dylan, or at least as many as we can fit into 1 hour. It's our next Essential Artist Day with Bob Dylan, this Thursday on 91.3 WYEP.
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91.3 WYEP. That is new from Ryan Bingham, Ballad of the Texas Gentleman. His They Call Us the Lucky Ones release came out on Friday, and he'll be starting his tour in Pittsburgh Friday night. Everything But the Girl, with their song Missing, went to number 2 on the pop charts and number 1 in America on the dance charts. And Birmingham, Alabama's St. Paul and the Broken Bones, Fall Moon, 2:20 Sunday afternoon. I'm Barb. And Van Morrison, this next song spent 16 weeks on the chart for Van Morrison. This is Brown Eyed Girl.

0: you can be part of something truly unprecedented here at WYEP. 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

Like a Rembrandt on 91.3 WYEP. Juliana Riolino, Canadian on WYEP. Romolo before that, Every Little Thing About You. Sadly, Romolo passed away in December at the age of 60. Australian Courtney Barnett with Sight Unseen and Brown-Eyed Girl Van Morrison. 2:35, still to come, new music from Blessing Jolie and Son Little. Now new music from Alabama Shakes. This is American Dream.

0: Our next free show in the WYEP Neighborhood Concert Series is coming up on Saturday, May 30th in Sewickley. 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
1: That was almost halfway to believe it.
0: And the ethereal alternative rock band Zinnia's Garden. All shows in the series are all ages and open to the public. 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

Blessing Jolie is a Nigerian-American artist based in Katy, Texas. That is 20 teens on WYEP. The Kooks before that with She Moves in Her Own Way off of Inside Out. Inside In, Inside Out, their debut release of 20 years ago. Nick Lowe with his solo debut single So It Goes, which has appeared in movies.

He's a rock and roll high school in Adventureland, an American Dream, a new single from Alabama Shakes 249. My name is Barb, and we're doing something new at WYEP, and it starts with you. 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

91.3 WYEP, knocking on heaven's door. Bob Dylan from the Pat Garrett and Billy the Kid film. And we are going to shine the spotlight on Bob Dylan this Thursday for our Essential Artist Day. That's this Thursday, because Bob turns 85 next Sunday. Also heard from the Barr Brothers, run right into it. 3:07, good afternoon. I'm Barb, and glad to have you along this afternoon on a warm Sunday afternoon. We are looking for a slight chance of showers with a high of 85. Mostly clear tonight, 63 for a low. Sunny and hot tomorrow, high near 93. We have partly cloudy skies and 82 degrees. New music coming up from Joby Riccio and Locat Connie. And now a new single from Lucy Dacus. This is Planting Tomatoes.

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Rough and Twisted, the Cockroaches, better known as the Rolling Stones on WYEP. We expect a new album out in July. The Psychedelic Furs, Love My Way, that's found in numerous films, including Valley Girl and The Wedding Singer. And they have canceled their spring and summer tour dates due to a serious medical issue. Certainly wish the Psychedelic Furs well. The Horizon has been defeated by Jack Johnson, who will be celebrating his 51st birthday tomorrow, and Planting Tomatoes. That's a new single from Lucy Dacus. 3:23, it's a Sunday afternoon. I'm Barb. Still to come, new music from Low Cut Connie. And this is new now from the UK band Temples. Their new album, Bliss, will be out end of next month. This is Jetstream Heart.

0: Saturday, June 27th is WYEP's Summer Music Festival. 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This year's headliner is Michigander, playing alongside country rock singer and songwriter Joby Riccio.
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Low Cut Connie on 91.3 WYEP, title track of Living in the USA. That'll be out on July 3rd. Sheryl Crow, before that, was Strong Enough off her debut release Tuesday Night Music Club from 1993. G Love, Laughing in the Sunshine, and Jetstream Heart, new from Temples. It is 3:39. On the way, a new one from Langhorne Slim. Now we're going to hear from the White Stripes, Fell in Love with a Girl.

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Bob Dylan's 85th birthday is coming up on May 24th. Like a rolling stone. This Thursday, we're celebrating the iconic artist who redefined songwriting with Dylan's music every hour from 6 a.m. to 6 p.m. At 7, join me, Liz Felix, as we explore the many eras of Bob Dylan, or at least as many as we can fit into 1 hour. It's our next Essential Artist Day with Bob Dylan, this Thursday on 91.3 WYEP.

91.3 WYEP, Joby Riccio, Love of the Song. The new album, Face the Feeling, came out on Friday. And of course, Joby will be playing the WYEP Summer Music Festival next month. Down with Denise, Down with Disease, Fish, and Paige McConnell celebrating his 63rd birthday today.

Friday. And of course, Joby will be playing the WYEP Summer Music Festival next month. Down with Disease, Phish, and Paige McConnell celebrating his 63rd birthday today. Fell in love with the girl, the White Stripes, before that, 349. 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

91.3 WYEP, new music from Beck, Ride Lonesome. Joe Jackson did Is She Really Going Out With Him, his debut single from his 1979 debut release, Look Sharp. Hello, I'm Barb. Thanks so much for tuning in this afternoon. New music on the way this

0: you can be part of something truly unprecedented here at WYEP. 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

Good to be the Norwalk, Connecticut band Goose on WYEP. Lenny Kravitz with his Grammy Award-winning song for Best Male Rock Performance, Fly Away, and Take a Bite, Biba Doobie. Well, Queen Esther is a musician, a producer, an actor, and a playwright, and she's singing on your radio right now. This is Hold Steady.

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1: That was almost halfway to believe it.
0: And the ethereal alternative rock band Zinnia's Garden. 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

91.3 WYEP, Pittsburgh's independent music source. The New Pornographers, Votive. Iron and Wine, Love Song of the Buzzard. David Bowie, to Changes, which charted in 1972, 1975, and 2016, and Hold Steady, a new one from Queen Esther. 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

A quintet out of Chicago called Bridget Calls Me Baby on WYEP. That's their new one, Slumber Party. Bonnie Raitt with a song that was co-written by James Taylor, Rainy Day Man, and Man of His

Enjoy at 11, the Grateful Dead Hour. It's all coming up on WYEP. My name is Barb. Thanks so much for tuning in on Sunday afternoons for some great music, including this new one from Deer Tick. This is Mary Singletary.

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91.3 WYEP. That was The Meters doing Sing a Simple Song. And before that, we heard Sly and the Family Stone with the original version of Sing a Simple Song from their Stand record. Both of those versions of that song were released in 1969. Your Pittsburgh weather forecast for tonight: mostly clear skies, temperatures dropping down to 63 overnight. For tomorrow, sunny and hot, expect highs near 60. Tomorrow night, partly cloudy with lows around 68. Tuesday, mostly sunny and hot with highs near 90. And Tuesday night, there's a chance of showers and thunderstorms after 2 a.m., mostly cloudy with lows around 69. Currently fair skies and temperatures are at 81. It is 7 minutes after 5 p.m. You are tuned in to Roots and Rhythm. I'm Jesse Novak. We've got music on the way from Ruth Brown. We're going to get into some music a little bit later from Dr. John. We've got one from R.L. Burnside after that. Right now, though, we're going to do something from Preservation Hall Jazz Band featuring Brandi Carlile doing a version of Old Rugged Cross on Roots and Rhythm on 91.3 WYEP.

it to my man. Look here, darling man. Come here. Please explain this mess to me. Whose coat is that coat hanging on the rack?

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The project of Michigan native Jason Singer, Michigander mixes soul-searching indie rock with catchy pop hooks to create anthemic tunes to sing along with at this year's festival. The festival lineup also features Rat Boys, Joby Riccio, Cam Chambers, and Cajon Concept. 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

91.3 WYEP, that's the Animals with Boom Boom. Before that, Al Green did a rendition of the Beatles song Get Back that comes from his record Green is Blues. Ruth Brown in there and Preservation Hall Jazz Band featuring Brandi Carlile began that set with a version of Old Rugged Cross. This Tuesday on WYEP, it's a live and direct session with 957, our local 913 artist for May. 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It is 20 minutes after 5 p.m. This is Roots and Rhythm. Good afternoon to you. Jesse here with you. Music from Dr. John coming up, and we've also got one from R.L. Burnside a little bit later. Right now we're going to do new music from her album Look Like Trouble. This is Holly Golightly with a cool song called Time on Roots and Rhythm on 91.3 WYEP.

0: Every month, WYEP spotlights essential artists in our library to help expand your musical discovery. Bob Dylan's 85th birthday is coming up on May 24th. Like a rolling stone. This Thursday, we're celebrating the iconic artist who redefined songwriting with Dylan's music every hour from 6 a.m. to 6 p.m. At 7, join me, Liz Felix, as we explore the many eras of Bob Dylan, or at least as many as we can fit into 1 hour. It's our next Essential Artist Day with Bob Dylan, this Thursday on 91.3 WYEP.
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91.3 WYEP from the Mule Variations record. That is Tom Waits doing Cold Water. Before that, we heard from Dr. John doing Mama Roo. Minnie Riperton before that, and Holly Golightly began that set. New music from her, a song called Time. And speaking of time, it is 5:35. You are tuned in to Roots and Rhythm here on WYEP. Hope you're having a lovely afternoon with this lovely weather here in town. My name's Jesse. I'll be with you until 8 o'clock. Music on the way from R.L. Burnside. Right now we're going to do something brand new, something fun from a band out of New Orleans, Louisiana, called Twisted Teens. They've got a new record out called Blame the Clown, and we're going to do a song from that called Peekaboo Hand on Roots and Rhythm on 91.3 WYEP.

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91.3 WYEP, music from ZZ Top there. That is Mush Mouth Shoutin', going back to 1972 for that one. R.L. Burnside before that did Shake 'Em On Down, and new music from Twisted Teens began that set. It was called Peekaboo Hand from their record Blame the Clown. It is 10 minutes until 6 p.m. This is Roots and Rhythm. I've got one from Aretha Franklin coming up right now from their record Heartache in Room 14. This is the Outons with a great song called Waiting on Roots and Rhythm on 91.3 WYEP.

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91.3 WYEP, brand new music from the band Natural Child. It's called Smokin' in the Kitchen. Their new record, Wooden, is due out on May 22nd. And to begin the 6 p.m. hour, we listen to New Riders of the Purple Sage doing Lonesome L.A. Cowboy.

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0: And the ethereal alternative rock band Zinnia's Garden. 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

91.3 WYEP, music from Robert Earl Keen, a classic with The Road Goes On Forever. Robert Earl Keen is going to be playing Pittsburgh June 3rd over at the Carnegie Music Hall of Homestead. Before that, Todd Snyder, another great song there, Talkin' Seattle Blues. Bob Dylan did Like a Rolling Stone, and new music from Lucinda Williams began that set. It was called The World's Gone Wrong. Every month, WYEP spotlights essential artists in our library to help expand your musical discovery. Bob Dylan's 85th birthday is coming up on May 24th. This Thursday, we're celebrating the iconic artist who redefined songwriting with Dylan's music every hour from 6 a.m. to 6 p.m. At 7, join Liz Felix as we explore the many eras of Bob Dylan, or at least as many as we can fit into 1 hour. It's our next Essential Artist Day with Bob Dylan this Thursday on 91.3 WYEP. It is 6:30. This is Roots and Rhythm. I'm Jesse. Thanks for hanging out with me, listening to music this Sunday evening. Good evening to you, by the way. Music from Magnolia Electric Company on the way. Right now, from Asheville, North Carolina, we're going to do new music from Wednesday. Day, a great song from them called Elderberry Wine on Roots and Rhythm on 91.3 WYEP.

The biggest challenge in WYEP's history is happening right now. 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

91.3 WYEP. That is brand new music from the Long Riders. It's called Four Winters Away. Their new record is called High Noon Hymns. Before that, Linda Ronstadt did We Need a Whole Lot More Jesus and a Lot Less Rock and Roll. Magnolia Electric Company in there did Don't Fade on Me. And new music from Wednesday began that set. It was called Elderberry Wine. It is 15 minutes until 7 p.m. You're tuned into Roots and Rhythm here on WYEP. My name's Jesse Novak, your host every Sunday from 5 until 8 p.m. Coming up, I've got one from Steve Earle. Right now, new music from Billy Bragg. This is called City of Heroes on Roots and Rhythm on 91.3 WYEP.

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91.3 WYEP, that is Resistance Revival Chorus featuring Rhiannon Giddens doing a version of All You Fascists Bound to Lose. Before that, we listened to Steve Earle with The Revolution Starts Now and brand new music from Billy Bragg. We did a song called City of Heroes. It is coming up on 7 p.m. This is Roots and Rhythm. We're going to do something new right now from Robert Finley. His new record is called Hallelujah, Don't Let the Devil Fool Ya. This is a song called Helping Hand on Roots and Rhythm on 91.3 WYEP.

Every month, WYEP spotlights essential artists in our library to help expand your musical discovery. Bob Dylan's 85th birthday is coming up on May 24th. Like a rolling stone. This Thursday, we're celebrating the iconic artist who redefined songwriting with Dylan's music every hour from 6 a.m. to 6 p.m.

91.3 WYEP from her newest release, Crown of Roses. That is Patty Griffin with a cool song called Back at the Start. Before that, Robert Plant and Alison Krauss did Gone, Gone, Gone. We heard from the band with Stage Fright, and new music from Sean Thompson's Weird Ears began that set. It was called Roll On Buddy, from his new record, Head in the Sand. I hope you're having a great evening. Jesse here with you. This is Roots and Rhythm. We have music from Johnny Cash coming up shortly. Right now, new music from Corey Brannon. This is called Steppin' Outside on 91.3 WYE.

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1: That was almost halfway to believe it.
0: And the ethereal alternative rock band Zinnia's Garden. 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

EP, Sarah Shook and the Disarmers with a fantastic song called Sidelong. Before that, we heard Johnny Cash with Ring of Fire, and Corey Brannan did Steppin' Outside. This is Roots and Rhythm. My name's Jesse, and I'm just about out of here, getting ready to go home. Bruce Mountjoy is going to be taking over with the Bluegrass Jam Session, so stay tuned for that at 8 o'clock. Right now, we're going to do one from Benjamin Todd. This is new music from him. It's called Vengeance and Grace on Roots and Rhythm on 91.3 WYEP.